Hi, this is Jordan. 2415 West Ashfield. You said I love for a few people screaming in the background. The first person screaming 2415 West Ashfield. You said I love for a female screaming in the background.

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0: We're at 23-21. I don't really control that. 23-21 is stopped.

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1: The highway, right outside of 2421, that's how it's on that.
0: On the highway, outside of 2421.
1: 13, we get a station.
2: One command. Any injuries, please? Any use of force?
1: Oh, no injuries.
0: And do you have another car? Can you start on the other one? I don't want to have to be here. I'm going
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1: 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Hi. 5-7-7-8-18, who's Miles?
2: Thank you.

0: 对广播机说请不说。
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0: 个针。
1: 不行。
0: 不行，我就马上就走。

0: Eski.
1: Yeah, the message.
0: Yeah, you can tell kind of play.
1: Queen 4.
0: Yeah, I'm trying to announce it.

0: Yeah,
1: I'm on the phone. What is the number
0: of my brother? 12 and Alvaro.
1: Boy, scale into a board.
0: Okay, 2 left out. One in the green shirt. He says you're orange. I just had him have a fun though. There's a crit on him.
1: So I'm still seeing.
0: Thank you.

0: Can you turn it to self detectives? I got one now in custody, the last two is 5. 5-9,
1: how's 8-9-0? What are you telling you?
0: That's correct.

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1: Hi, Radio. Close the door. Two of us. One CD can ask if the other one's going to be assaulted on police. Charge my headquarters with one female prisoner. Our last CD is going to be 6-8.
0: Okay, 3-8-4-3. 3-8-4-21,
1: Patrick. Yeah, that's correct.

0: her on a t-shirt last Tuesday when we
1: did it. 2024.

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Yeah, he does $2,000 to pay for $20 right now.

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0: C-30.
1: 11 C-30.
0: Yeah, thanks for the rest. Someone take that out of there.
1: Yeah, 31.
0: Okay.
1: Okay.
0: Yeah, sir. 6 hours, I'm just informed this for your reference.

0: Hello.
1: I flash and please find a note. 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Those are the little bikes, but the one with 30 in the car.

0: 1722, Granite Heritage Quarters Cardinals.
1: Hey, Thomas.
2: Hey, Thomas.
1: 4 million-hour cash and a check for 350 hours. There's two complaints out here.
2: Thomas,
1: you're going to turn over. What happened?

Three,

432-05. So I'm up.

was posing the beard and a green evil t-shirt. I think it was $400 USD and a check for $350 USD. I seen South Alvarez came from Alvarez about 25 minutes ago. There was a flash on the south of the on robbery, $1,200 Alvarez. There was a walk around the 30s, like a pocket with twisties and a beard. Had a green evil t-shirt. I think it was $400 USD and a check for $350 USD. I seen South Alvarez came from Alvarez about 25 minutes ago.

0: Is that the same as 2421 pass sale?
1: I was just closed. It probably was. I was supposed to have passed it before then, and it was not there, so just been to the same.
2: It is going to be without a doubt.

0: Voy a ver el fútbol si lo van a francés.
1: Let me see that other. 2737 South 12 was medic 11 patient walked away.
0: Let's see for another thing. P31, I'm going to 2101 South check at the 711 for security check.
2: Next thing you can put me back.

0: 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Yes, for 8 motorcycles and dirt bikes. 13 and south, going northbound.
1: Crash America.

0: I mean, it's always started with two different elsewhere. It's supposed to be a vehicle flipped over, Rusty's en route.
1: Well, Rusty. Yes, can you let me know if I'm going to turn this off and I'll be attaching stuff?
0: Swan Chapel, what was that location?
1: 200 South, Mankana, if you can drop me there, the place.

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You can drop 116 as well.

0: Christmas last year, probably back in 22nd Northwest, the Parking Authority, tow driver location. They were involved in the accident. Well, they might be involved in the accident. Send the females unresponsive.
1: Are you trying to
0: get
1: available for that location?
0: It's going to be the accident. Charleston Route.
1: Okay, just make sure it wasn't a different one. Okay, receive. When 12 gets on location, have him come over there and let us know if he needs additional over there.
0: 12.
1: Hey, can you over?
0: I know it's not over there.
1: Something about each other.

0: Can you hear him?
1: You can hear us, yeah. And then I'll head over to 27 Outlook Boston.

0: 332.
1: 332. Hey, Ricky, some family members that the boys are hurt. That's all I said.
0: That's 13 on federal.
1: Okay, 13 on federal.

0: You can't switch over to information in Java.
1: No, that's not.

0: Isn't land in the third district?
1: Yes.
0: I can't answer that first. We have two prisons, two female prisons, we both have a few youth, they're both co-defendants.
2: Okay. So can you transport one and a half miles, I'll just transport one.
1: Alright, they're, well, it's up.
0: Gonna be, G-Way

0: 113.
1: Okay, PVP. Can you drop that hold on? Stay with 113. One
0: 123. 123.
1: I didn't get a response. This

0: 1712.
1: Nothing from this one here.
0: Go tag.
1: Tag name there, George 3355 Nathan. Your PPO vehicle 310. And come back to the road, Chevy Malibu 2023. Then we're
0: I'll need to be able to tag, come back.

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1: Officer.
0: The headquarters.
1: Positive, officer.
0: Patient.
1: Another resident.

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0: 7132. You got 21 Dickinson for males, the white sheep, drinking and playing loud music.
1: Party on the street.
2: All right, we've got minutes on the 12 1 minute. Just a little bit.

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0: 2022. How much are they, Felicia?
1: Zero seven two seven six zero seven.
0: Send your wire receiver zone.

0: anymore.
1: Sounds like money.
0: Pretty well said. Yeah, call it in. So.
1: I think no, they receive.
2: Okay, thank you. You can also make that. I report that. Go ahead. Desk report.
1: Call 20.
0: So I say time is

0: 61. Yeah, 61. There's a complaint for the jet on 1300 jet.
1: 315 is bringing the south. Oh, I'm sorry, hold on. That was Ellsworth. Jackson. 323.
0: Yeah. 323.

0: actually on 2016 South Cross, you were three black males wearing all black clothing.
1: Okay. 14.

0: What's that? Don't you read more on your piece, folks?
1: Yeah, it just says, three black males wearing all black, unknown male over the gun.
2: This is Team Corey. This is not verified.

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1: 113.
0: The highway's clear and negative results at the door. Can you get a call back?
1: Welcome in.
2: This is the

0: Joey Gunn, 2016 Cal Kowalski. There's three black males out there. They're all black clothing and nothing showing now.
1: Nice.
0: Three 14.
2: Yeah, you can use

0: He's in a special location. Doesn't want to return. He has to escape from.
1: 113.

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1: Location.
0: You should go there.

0: 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It happened 2 minutes ago. 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
0: Going to Inga, Bay 30, what's your phone number on it?
1: It said 2 minutes ago when they called. Oh, you going about the Southern Progress or robbery?
0: The one with the Smokey's Pizza, is that smashing?
1: Yeah, that was 2 minutes ago when they called.

0: Aquí te dice el
1: Is there a reminder? Who's in the final country? Do you want to have it? Is there a reminder? Who's in the final country? Do you want to have it?

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1: 到放分。
0: Anybody on location at Connect and More for the assessment in progress?
1: There you go. There you go.
0: 761. Yes, that's wrong. Well, no. Can you have a chair stand under what room am I?
2: Okay, for any EOR, please install it.
0: 6-1, can you use that again, please?
2: 22. 22, one more time. 22, you've been 36 all over.
0: 7-6-1.
1: He's not a room, he's
0: in New York.
2: What room in New York? What room in New York?

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0: 1722.
1: 1722.
0: It's around the corner out here. He's here. I'll come talk. Can you say you talk to Maddox? They just pulled off. Can you see if they can give a disposition?

0: in reference to his motivation.
1: 331. Does the complainant have any more information, or is he talking vehicles through his phone?
0: No, he's not able to track. He said his phone was inside of the vehicle, but he's still not able to track it. The only thing we got is a Mitsubishi Outlander silver phone. So.
1: I'm sure it is.
0: I'm sure he definitely knows his place. That's the name of Mitsubishi. Alright, radio, you can just bring it through.
1: Okay, they said it was another 21, but they didn't give them a disposition yet.
2: She already told them, you just take 8 chance and drop the Napa.
1: Okay.

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1: Okay.
2: So, so people say that we're going to need to 7-3.

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0: Flash 931. Can you notify 4-4-3? We got one vehicle low in the fill zone. Going to the last period. CD tag when you're ready.
1: Good.
0: Nine three three seven. Oh, you know.

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0: Alright, I'm going to 47, short testing now, she's all good. Taking a few service. Turn it around.

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1: Okay, 7, 10, 17.

Hi, my dad, this is your Rainbow and Packer. He's got only. Send me all, you can fall through the one of the line. From the third person screaming, Blow and Packer. He said only for a mail being assaulted on another line, nothing further. Yeah, I'm second on the service, however, Blow and Packer.

0: 331.
1: Yeah, reference service, that's from Florida, but that's from Florida, show me the door.
0: You can proceed.
1: Okay, it's going to be a late meal about 5'8", 160 pounds, dark color hoodie, dark color shirts, black and white, sneakers, shoulder length, brown hair, with a beard.
0: Question.

0: 324.
1: 324. 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Nothing out here.
0: It was a CCI location, I believe, for a male was getting assaulted by a group. No flash.
1: Obviously, circuit area. Nothing.
0: Proceed.

0: 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That's true.
1: Where is he?

0: Your radio is breaking up a little bit. What's the address?
1: Scorpio interviewer. What have you? One minute.
0: Scorpio interviewer. What is it?

0: you have on Philippines, there is a
1: sorry, we're calling for the patient. Starting with 1.1.

several letters to go on. Stood block clothing, taking them off from the register. They also broke the slot machines. Even if there was Robert Porter's, they wanted to top 10, 7 11. Pointed a good to black mail, black clothing. Take his money from the register, also broke slot machines.

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1: Sound 2, you can call it.
0: Sound 2, receive.

0: 3-2, positive, monitor.
1: 3 Charlie.
0: 3 Charlie, that robbery on 10th Street can be founded. 20 gun.
1: Excuse me.

0: 开始。
1: Yeah, that's right.

是啊，对对。The 2101 Southampton 711 can be a found at point of gun. I think it was about $1,500 to $1,600 USD. Two black males, dark clothing, one of them had a reflective vest on. It possibly went eastbound on Snyder, unknown, if on foot or in a vehicle. Time element about 5 to 6 minutes before the call came in.

some updated flash on the robbery, 2101 South 10, 711. 22 male, versus black male, 30 to 40s, low utility with a reflective vest. Did have a firearm, blue surgical glove, black pants, cut shoes. Second male is a black male, darker gray hoodie, black pants, button tins, no gloves.

I'm very money at the last one, very short, 3 months.

0: person from the agency of our friends that are called. We have 5 stops pending, 2 priorities, 1 is there, 1 in progress, 6532 Fort Street. We got a 714-500 Cole Street for a person with a gun. The time is 11:09.
1: 72
0: Mary Street,
1: I'm
0: going to see you at 8:00 until tonight's office works. Excuse me, ma'am. You see, the reflector is 400 Grove Street,
1: so it'll be related to that 11 in progress. 72 Mary Street, are you guys available on 7 12?
0: Oh, we have that unit. 7221.
1: Two years, 2 years, 2 years, 2 years, 2 years, 2 years, 2 years, 2 years, 2 years, 2 years, 2 years, 2 years, 2 years, 2 years, 2 years, 2 years, 2 years, 2 years, 2 years, 2 years, 2 years, 2 years, 2 years, 2 years, 2 years, 2 years, 2 years, 2 years, 2 years, 2 years, 2 years, 2 years, 2 years, 2 years, 2 years, 2 years, 2 years, 2 years, 2 years, 2 years, 2 years, 2 years, 2 years, 2 years, 2 years, 2 years, 2 years, 2 years, 2 years, 2 years, 2 years, 2 years, 2 years, 2 years, 2 years, 2 years, 2 years, 2 years, 2 years, 2 years, 2 years, 2 years, 2 years, 2 years, 2 years, 2 years, 2 years, 2 years, 2 years, 2 years, 2 years, 2 years, 2 years, 2 years, 2 years, 2 years,

0: the address over here?
1: My address is 3532 Wharton Street, also paid off 1200 gold. That's 3532 Wharton Street.
0: Thank you.
1: No problem. 32, can we just get a call back to you with a complaint with it? Thank you, sir.

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1: correct, do it from the drawing,

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1: Alright, so do it as a black Dodge Durango. The vehicle that we're taking is the green Dodge Charger. 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

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Off of broken sunroof, the TA tags on that vehicle is going to be missing here yesterday, 6514.

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0: Any calls we can come in?
1: Oh, you fly 32 down. Oh, we didn't get a call for it.
0: 32, they live on the block and National in front of you right here. Hang back with you.
2: Seven, two, command, 4-0, 4-0, 4-0, 4-0, 4-0, 4-0, 4-0, 4-0, 4-0, 4-0, 4-0, 4-0, 4-0, 4-0, 4-0, 4-0, 4-0, 4-0, 4-0, 4-0, 4-0, 4-0, 4-0, 4-0, 4-0, 4-0, 4-0, 4-0, 4-0, 4-0, 4-0, 4-0, 4-0, 4-0, 4-0, 4-0, 4-0, 4-0, 4-0, 4-0, 4-0, 4-0, 4-0, 4-0, 4-0, 4-0, 4-0, 4-0, 4-0, 4-0, 4-0, 4-0, 4-0, 4-0, 4-0, 4-0, 4-0, 4-0, 4-0, 4-0, 4-0, 4-0, 4-0, 4-0, 4-0, 4-0, 4-0, 4-0, 4-0, 4-0, 4-0, 4-0, 4-0, 4-0,

0: 13.
1: Federal crime.

0: Yes, sir. 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
1: Richard.

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2: 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Can you contact Central Detective?
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1: 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I'm going to get another one.
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1: 3-2.
0: What is he having?
1: Sure, 1204.
0: Thank you very much.
2: Morning, Eddie.
1: Morning, Eddie.
2: Q have 111 and 113 take the PDU.
1: Okay, let's see. 111, 113 take the PDU.
2: 113.
1: Oh my god.

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1: 17-13. You're the outside 26 Street.
0: Richie, I'll call you back. 17-13.
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0: 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You can clear that and come on your ass. Can you hear my son from Oregon? 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
1: Richard.

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Black male, heavy set, black shirt, fired, I'm sorry, armed with a firearm on a high voltage caution. Gonna be a person with a gun job, place of 100 witness, black male, heavy set, black shirt, armed with a firearm.

Flight 2865 27 to Black Forest 4.

0: Max Wood. 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
0: May of this year.
1: Dude, we won't ever say that word in the application.
0: Let's see. Didn't expire. 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
1: Let's see.
0: And what is it that we're saying?
1: Now we got one seat in front of 2,700 wins.
0: Let's see.

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1: Thanks. No problem.

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0: as well. He's the only user I know getting this up.
1: Okay, I just need to confirm one thing. 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He was hit by

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1: Yes, I got you.
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0: possible that they occur.
1: Are you Steve Fisher, Commander? Commissioner Supervisor?
2: Okay.
1: Commissioner Nate, 221-927 is a domestic over the 111 did not be advised the female, but she must do in order to get 302 paperwork.

I get 2-6 check over for 4 Germany, far in Oregon. 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Thank you.

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1: Yes, he's available.
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0: 3rd District, Prior 82, Commercial Burglary Alarm, 1100 South Christopher Columbus Boulevard, at the Dunkin' Audible, for rear motion. That's repeating, 3rd District, Burglary Alarm, 1100 South Christopher Columbus Boulevard, at the Dunkin' Donuts Audible, for the rear motion. Not the further.
1: Two, two, two, three, man.

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0: Yeah, false alarm, all the way back out of the first.

Yes, sir. We've got a few megabits building. Can you notice how that 7-7-7-7-4 is?

0: District, robbery in progress, Broad and Catherine. Strong arm robbery, was a black male, dark complected, tall, gray hoodie, black pants. Let's complain, cell phone. Heard 5 minutes ago, the complaint's now waiting at Broad and Tasker. Being the 17th robbery in progress, Broad and Catherine. Strong arm, black male, dark complected, tall, gray hoodie, and black pants. Let's complain, cell phone. Heard 5 minutes ago, the complaint's now at Broad and Tasker.
1: Thank you. Thank you.

0: Claro, tienes que ser.
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0: I'm not even playing, man. I just had to let you pass off on board. Everyone's breathing. Very few things, and they were what? Still bouncing.
1: Okay, receiver, all they got was the phone?
0: Yeah, that's it.
2: Are you familiar with as well as Grand Tasker? Was it confirmed?
0: Brian and Christian.
1: Brian and Christian.

0: 1732.
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0: 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Once it happened, going to the school district side, that he dropped the phone and someone picked it up and left with it.
1: Okay, receive.

0: 17-15.
1: This is going to be your best friend. You can make a read, brought into Eston on the 17th district side. 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
0: Okay, received.

0: Yes, sir. We're dropping 436 Jackson, actually here on location.
1: Okay, Richard, need any additional?

0: 325.
1: Yes, sir. You can make the DGP, DGP, please. Thank you.
0: Thank you. Thanks.
2: Can I see your ID?
0: Sure, 1204.

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1: Excuse me, 2 on the back from lunch. Oh, so is a liner.

0: No, 17-13.
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1: What is it?

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0: Yes, although the group is children that are female, the work has been a long time. 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

0: Thank you, Mr. Kennedy, and everyone who being here with one thing that pleased to show up in the air, Mr. Kennedy.
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0: 10 Mile 3rd District, Commercial Burger 1, 1338 South 10th, at Triangle Tavern for Kitchen Motion. 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
1: Are you supposed to be 2-4 with AC 07?
0: Retail, calling you back, special retail.
1: Thank you. 2-2, so I'm back at more. Then we'll come for Front Street.
0: Okay, receive.

0: dark gray Ford Mustang on the tag. Unknown direction and no flash from the door. That's reading the 17th. That's progress 3532 Warren. Taking the dark gray Ford Mustang. Unknown tag, unknown direction, no flash on the door. This request started in 3532 Warren.
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0: 17-12.
1: The Mustang pack number is Peter, Nathan, Bonnie, Louis, 5814.
0: Okay, received.
1: The same owner of the Dodge Charger earlier.
0: Is this Mustang?
1: That's correct. The same address, same owner. Two cars.
0: Really safe.

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1: Can you repeat the numbers for this driving mail, please?
0: Numbers are 276-34, 276-34.

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0: Carson by 17th, someone breaking in 1634 South 21st. Black male, blue mask, all black clothing, broke into the property. Female complaining, waiting on the highway. Being 17th, someone breaking in 1634 South 21st. Black male, blue mask, all black clothing, broke in. Female complaining, waiting on the highway.
1: There you are.
2: Okay.

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That's the progress, third in Patterson. Now stating someone's tampering with his car, 1987 World Toyota.

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0: Where's he?
1: Unknown direction.
0: Three, six.
2: Please,

0: Hey, good morning. 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I'll answer to you shortly.
1: Good morning, sir.

0: Thank you, Bernie.
1: How you doing, ma'am? My friend could see at 4758. Do you have any cameras in the area of School 1 and Morris, 21st and Morris?
0: I'm just going to see where in the location you said, like, the exact.
1: Really?
2: So, if you can understand, in reference to that, job for a focal point, there's a backhoe right in front of the house. That's where I'm looking at.
0: Okay, thank you. That's a lot.

0: 31.
1: Solid detectors, we've been notified when all these are received.
0: 31, please.

0: Closest camera I have is 20th of March, and I also seem to be having an issue with that. And then the next closest one is going to be 21st in Dickinson. So, here's what I am.
1: Perfect.

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1: I received that, 244.

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1: 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And we have, we're in REM breaks, have, Senator REM down here.
0: I'll see you later.

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1: Good morning, Jay, your partner. Speaking with you, available. I'm using the same. Speaking to
0: Good morning.

0: 2022. 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
1: Good morning.

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1: Yeah.
0: I was actually wearing black sweatpants, and I was going to have white socks, hot socks. And I was going to have a white t-shirt on and eat a curry. 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
1: Okay. What?
0: I'll be Mary by Mary, 6586. I believe this show was from a different one, we'll tell you though.
1: I'm there.
0: I'll see you guys all next time. Thank you.

0: Martin, man, to you and your partner, you make me available using 232 and the duo. You're in the headquarters, so I'm picking up my phone.
1: No problem. 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

0: 325.
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1: I came over because I told you to switch on Ambien.
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1: no problem.

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1: Good morning, I'm sure you're better with using my wallet and drop me down 3rd Street.
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0: 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I'll be available. 34 is going to stay out on location out here.
1: Proceed, sir.

0: caller.
1: Just hang up with us. 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
0: You're welcome.

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0: Okay.
1: Yeah, one 16. Can I get numbers for security check 2100 Daily Terrace, please?

0: group. Now, reports of a female shower was that's a female in Paris District, report of a person with a weapon, 2128 adding series. Reports of a female on location or was suspicious of transmission.
1: Put that drop back on the board or something.
0: Let's see.
1: 142, give me that. You can drop it.
0: You got it.

0: No.
1: The same question.
0: Hey, good morning. Do you have a crime session?
1: Good morning. I'm on vacation. They call 911 from this location. We're at April 20th for a hospital case. Appointment was June 25th, same thing, April 4th, 2025, for a person we're with us. That's how we're recognized.
0: Excuse me, I need to use caution.
1: Shoot. That is.

0: beat this feeling, this 14 years in professional hockey, because I see it's also in the Buffalo Danger title with it.
1: WPRW 578
2: Long Island, why are you all
1: fired in the first district? That's correct, Tim. Could you go to the house and take numbers?

0: 321 Slowdale. Got a location at
1: 321 Slowdale.
0: 713.
1: Well, we should have been able to meet you at the point.
0: Come on, is that?

0: Would you want to make some mutton broth?
1: Some of the broth can be cured, and then for the rest you can just like this. I thought that was super helpful.
0: But

0: and everything was on prayer. Maybe our best.
1: Yeah, first of all, I'm going to tell you what's wrong again, so you guys know about him, but happy year, so first, I'm going to tell you what's wrong again, so you guys know what's wrong with him.

0: was not originated.
1: In my apologies, radio 1928, can I breathe?
0: Safety check,
1: Americana. Safety check for Prep Travis Cook.
0: You got it. 1712.
1: 1712, you can make this IDU and adapt down 17th Street. Thank you. Okay. 32?

0: Good evening to play BPA that one to go, please.
1: Alright,
0: Chicago, Dark Range, Cherokee. The color is blue, and the license plate is Kate Sound Mary 9879. Park in assigned handicap spot.
1: Okay. Car

0: Thanks.
1: The 4700, I'm sorry. Are you getting the one for an auto accident?

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1: That's correct.
0: It's more 4,700 degrees. Degrees is 900.
1: I received 4 weapons.

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1: 1949 South 21st. 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There's no, no sign saying for a moment.
0: Perfect.
2: Jerry Chick, 1445 Snyder and 1500 Snyder.

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0: Okay, that's a good example.

0: 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Thank you.
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0: 21. Yeah, man, I'm gonna keep telling you something off the phone when I quit, but did you send an accident so I could, for anything?
1: Good morning.

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1: Reason's right.
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1: Okay, we can go.
0: Okay, give me the location again.
1: It's going to be 1906 Harvest.
0: Got it.
2: This is Tansy, drop the parker.
0: Got it.

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0: on a 2100 South Norwood. Could you have one level to my location? Which one do you have in this auto?
1: 2100 South Clear.
2: Norwood Street.
1: 111.
2: 116, do you have any addition?
1: Yes, 4
2: 1 1 5 0 2. I'll check that location.

0: 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We try to boot the car and owner trying to move his car. So.
1: Okay, 5 and 0 location, 112.

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1: what? Yeah, Delta 2644 Southwest.
0: You have the bank special we want.

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1: So, bye. I'm not able to read you.
2: What do you want to say?
1: You need additional information. Someone's location.
0: This is

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Man, I have two IBUs, 1800 fresh pay, cash included.

Golden Vehicle 721 South 17th Street. Well, the tickets for three vehicles, they are personal location, but the tickets need to be corrected, and he's in court.

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1: 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So you need to pass the 0 the street. I'm going to go to this one.
0: Location.

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1: 1-3,
0: good morning, man. You can show myself M44, available 21st to 24th, passing out the trunk.
1: Good morning.

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1: Hello, I'm Prime Minister of Washington, Washington. So that motorcycle south, no message, please.
0: Can I get another unit to take up 33?
1: It's a very shabby CDR, I don't know where it is.

0: Investigation. 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Put B1 and 2.
1: I got you. 111 for B1 and 2.

0: Yeah, I think we want to don't come to the front. To whatever the location.
1: Fine, what's the name?
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0: Carol on there for my please. Last name gonna be Gibbs, George, Isaac, Bonnie, Sam, first name, Jamar, John, Andy, Mary, Andy, Robert, date of birth, 82, 2000.
1: Dude, we don't have a wagon today. 21 is our day. That's all only 2 person for us.
2: 17th anniversary.
1: 17th anniversary.

0: Is there any open here?
1: 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Thank you.

0: Yeah, I know that, but, like, I didn't hear that. Is that one of the other types of signs for you? Like,
1: okay, stop saying Andy is not rude to you. That's a negative one away again. We only had one two-person call, and they ain't rude to hate.
0: Okay.
1: Daddy.
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0: I'm saying that he was going to be involved to end his vacation.
1: Dan 602. Dan 602. Dan 602. Do you have any third district school piece on the air? Dan 602, can you give me a call over the phone, please?
0: Twelve.
1: Alright, from this location, we're going to the first one, then start to in the back. Last two, one, one.
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2: Can you run that to Furnace High School for a favor, please?

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3D and 3D and 3D and 3D and 3D and 3D and 3D and 3D and 3D and 3D and 3D and 3D and 3D and 3D and 3D and 3D and 3D and 3D and 3D and 3D and 3D and 3D and 3D and 3D and 3D and 3D and 3D and 3D and 3D and 3D and 3D and 3D and 3D and 3D and 3D and 3D and 3D and 3D and 3D and 3D and 3D and 3D and 3D and 3D and 3D and 3D and 3D and 3D and 3D and 3D and 3D and 3D and 3D and 3D and 3D and 3D and 3D and 3D and 3D and 3D and 3D and 3D and 3D and 3D and 3D and 3D and 3D and 3D and 3D and

0: It's going to be a hard-fit at cross ball, 600 watts, but nothing to lose. Just try to keep on the track.
1: So 1600 or 1700?
0: I think it's 1600 and the number 3 is going to stay on the same.
1: Alright.

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1: I'm a speaker.
0: Can go over there. They're blocking traffic. They got three trucks. Thank you.
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1: 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What was the last message, man?
2: You're going to be doing New Jersey time. Mary, from Robert George Nathan, out of New Jersey, from the White House,

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1: Three three one, 2831. Call for a standby unless we have a priority.

0: 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But that's not the 18th that makes contact with you on the best bike.
1: Things are on the way now, so everybody has to stand by.

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0: Can you hold here for all of us, please?
1: Star 1 is left.
0: Computer
1: acting up. You want me to close the RTF or within the RAF?
0: Within the RAF. Thank you.
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0: You can make them park in the car room. 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
1: Okay. So 5th Street, correct?
0: That's correct, 15 ounces.
1: Okay, Carson, about please.

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Can you give me the best time numbers for 731 Whitner Street, please?

Okay.

0: Can you drop me 7 minutes from Salt, 1900 South Main Street? Can you RTF it and hold me on please? And can I get the DCs over here?
1: Thank you. 24 Denver for

0: Very well.
1: You make the phone here at 1511 from Penn Street, Columbia.
0: Stop
1: for that. 1511 from Penn Street.

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0: 知道了。

0: 是是是。是是是是。
1: Please, please, please, please, please, please, please, please, please, please, please, please, please, please, please, please, please, please, please, please, please, please, please, please, please, please, please, please, please, please, please, please, please, please, please, please, please, please, please, please, please, please, please, please, please, please, please, please, please, please, please, please, please, please, please, please, please, please, please, please, please, please, please, please, please, please, please, please, please, please, please, please, please, please, please, please, please, please, please, please, please, please, please, please, please, please, please, please, please, please, please, please, please, please, please, please, please, please, please, please, please, please, please, please, please, please, please, please, please, please, please, please, please, please, please, please, please, please, please, please, please, please, please, please, please, please, please, please, please, please, please, please, please, please, please, please, please, please, please, please, please, please, please, please, please, please, please, please, please, please, please, please, please, please, please, please, please, please, please, please, please, please, please, please, please, please, please, please, please, please, please, please, please, please, please, please, please, please, please, please, please, please, please, please, please, please, please, please, please

0: Okay.
1: Yes, ma'am. My location, can you turn around to South Texas with one complaint and two females? My mileage is going to be 940.
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0: she wanted. I have fought her for 20 years.
1: You'll
2: see for also. Yes, ma'am. Could you raise, I think it's 1733 as a motorcycle?
1: Correct, 21 is stationed, 13 is stationary with it right now.
2: Do they have a phone number? I have to complain in on the line.
1: Okay.
2: So it's going to be 267-581-3640. Yes, sir. Thank you.
1: Should be one out of the parking lot for 2100 South Rosewood and 2300 South Broad Street. What numbers were those?

0: too far.
1: Too far. One guy who is listening to the whole time.
0: No problem.

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0: I see that.

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0: Okay.

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1: You can hold that, this is Thomas, for the District Class.
0: Sorry, you got off.
1: Hey, Ron, you can hold me out to 16-7 by Columbus, on the District Class.
0: I will see you there, sir.

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0: 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Call 800 helpline.
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1: Okay.

0: Speaking, I'll pick up the domestic on Town Street.
1: Yes, sir. Yes, sir. Yes, sir. Yes, sir. Yes, sir. Yes, sir. Yes, sir. Yes, sir. Yes, sir. Yes, sir. Yes, sir. Yes, sir. Yes, sir. Yes, sir. Yes, sir. Yes, sir. Yes, sir. Yes, sir. Yes, sir. Yes, sir. Yes, sir. Yes, sir. Yes, sir. Yes, sir. Yes, sir. Yes, sir. Yes, sir. Yes, sir. Yes, sir. Yes, sir. Yes, sir. Yes, sir. Yes, sir. Yes, sir. Yes, sir. Yes, sir. Yes, sir. Yes, sir. Yes, sir. Yes, sir. Yes, sir. Yes, sir. Yes, sir. Yes, sir. Yes, sir. Yes, sir. Yes, sir. Yes, sir. Yes, sir. Yes, sir. Yes, sir. Yes, sir. Yes, sir. Yes, sir.

0: Hey, George.
1: Hey, Jerry.
0: I saw 3x13 CACO, and I'm going to have officers from Line Squad. We're going to be clearing out a homeless encampment behind the Walmart. Anybody that's assigned to this detail can know you'll meet me over here, please.
1: Hey, George, my...
2: Oh, we're all back here.

0: Columbia. 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

0: T5, can you repeat this? Also, can you turn around the special victims with the male complaint and follow me in his personal last use of
1: 16? Alright, it's on 1042.

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1: Yes, it's Thomas at the Billy Ann Firecourt, 2001 South Street, Florida. 59 location, 2001 South Street, for Billy Ann Firecourt, Florida.

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0: You got any FOB 2 22
1: Perfect.

0: 你说。
1: Get a job in this firm. I got a car stop. 2200 South Walker Street. PA tag on ready.
0: See you with the same.
1: Nathan John Dan. 3513. Great. Piece of great extra. One drop now.
0: You're under the 12 on the corner, stop at 2200 South Brook now.
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0: There you are.
1: You had the accident through 1300 Eleventh Street. I was here at the phone office.
0: Anybody else up here?
1: Okay,
0: stand by, please.

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1: Can you change your address to 1504 Jackson Street, regular address code?

0: 17 people.
1: Thank you.
0: 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I'm Nolan Dickinson, Chris.

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1: Cancel numbers, 3300 Southport.
0: Can I change the numbers?
1: Well, no, way back in the past. Cancel numbers, 3300 Southport.
0: Oh, okay.

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1: That is a chair. Kind of, I don't know what you're saying, but so with 13, you got myself in 12. 12 for the last year.

NSC1, Fed Safety Gate Numbers for 1826 West Pollock Street, please.

0: Park Street Apartments 2R. 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Pick that up.
1: This is me.
0: Pick up 331 on that screamer.
1: This is

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0: Muchas gracias. $2,600 cash in, coming out the cost down. There is your 8328 gray Mitsubishi Outlander, 23 mile pin. Just coming out.
1: Do you think
0: I'm 51 across out? I'm coming back with this. 12. Alright, just across out. Cruise one out with an RS. Terminal line for the first of 1 minute. Last two going to be 1-4.
1: Sounds 11 over 3.

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0: When this unit available, can you come and visit at 2301 5 16? Can you take a look at this, please?
1: 2301
0: 5 16? That's going to be 2201 5 16 Street.
2: Thank you, sir.

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1: Yeah, 3 minutes for 23 hours south of

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0: 2527, you can make unfounded weapons, were able to get around it. And 2000 pounds, you can make that DEP requirements.

0: 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You can leave the numbers.
1: One special one. 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

0: Antoine Jackson?
1: 16th in death. Whoever's calling for me on Big Nation.
0: Will be one to make special one at 16th and Jackson?
1: Receive.

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1: Does the unit take 1437 South Marshall?
0: What's that?
1: 17.

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0: 8.1.
1: What do you have up
0: there? Left it.
2: Where are we on the other teams?
0: General.
2: Hold on, what was it?
0: 1721, 1437, 1000 miles, and that was the same.

0: Hey, Danny, just slow it down.
1: 1437 South Marshall to slow it down.
2: Safety exact numbers, 2600 South Parade.
1: I didn't forget about you.
2: Thank you.
1: 1738 and 45. 532.

0: 3 of 13. Can I have the best prime numbers for 1600 South Columbus Boulevard, please?
1: Doing, that's your best.

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0: Tamam, görüşürüz. 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My name is Pastor Vincent. Can I get investigate numbers, please?
1: That's from what person?
2: Brother.
0: Oh, sorry.
1: Thanks for you coming up as Tyler.
2: Okay.
1: Go ahead.
2: Thank you very much for your service. Thank you.
1: Just
2: going to be a couple of
1: cells.
2: Can you see if I have my NDC for the person?

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1: All 4.
0: Alright, can you get the numbers for those three? 1, 2, 3, RTS. And can I get the numbers over here, please?

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0: Oh, okay.
1: 75 is your available.
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0: Three is the special beat to us. 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
1: School 4. School 4.
0: SC4 Drive. Yes, sir. Can you give us a special victims? Number 215-685-3268.

0: 15.
1: 15. 15. 15. 15. 15. 15. 15. 15. 15. 15. 15. 15. 15. 15. 15. 15. 15. 15. 15. 15. 15. 15. 15. 15. 15. 15. 15. 15. 15. 15. 15. 15. 15. 15. 15. 15. 15. 15. 15. 15. 15. 15. 15. 15. 15. 15. 15. 15. 15. 15. 15. 15. 15. 15. 15. 15. 15. 15. 15. 15. 15. 15. 15. 15. 15. 15. 15. 15. 15. 15. 15. 15. 15. 15. 15. 15. 15. 15. 15. 15. 15. 15. 15. 15. 15. 15. 15. 15. 15. 15. 15. 15. 15. 15. 15. 15. 15. 15. 15. 15. 15. 15. 15. 15. 15. 15. 15. 15. 15. 15. 15. 15. 15. 15. 15. 15. 15. 15. 15. 15. 15. 15. 15. 15. 15. 15. 15. 15. 15. 15. 15. 15.

0: Hey, 14.
1: Sorry, did you have a message a few minutes ago?
0: I was just gonna let you know you can use me available. Thank you, ma'am.
1: Okay.

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1: Copy, three.
0: Now your security check number is 2465 South 24th.

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1: 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Can you give me a call my phone, please?

0: The unit started over there with 2-2.
1: 2131 Penrose.
0: 3151 Penrose Ferry.
2: Correct. Yeah, I'm in the port.
1: 2131 Penrose, I'm in over.
3: 1, 2, 6, and he was up.

0: First name line of first coming out with from Progress 2301 Oregon. I have a shot right. Me a white male wearing a green shirt, green pants, blue sneakers, eating food from out of the hot stand. First district coming out with from Progress 2301 Oregon. At shot right. Me a white male wearing a green top and bottom sneakers, eating hot food from the stand without paying.
1: One for you, four.

0: to hear in the phone.
1: 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Yeah, I'll just... 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
0: In the bed, just in case anyone's in, and we'll try to down through the bed.

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0: Back to us, I'm going to put that on.
2: No.
3: I said 1:15, and I'm going to go and just going to walk into the apartment.
2: Okay.
4: I'm going to help, I'm just getting the truck off the ramp over here.
2: Okay. Great.
0: Do you want to deal with this?
2: Hello?
0: Is there a movie?
2: Yeah, I think.

0: 425. The show you want not a nice and tired, I think it's definitely.
1: That truck enforcement officer that was out there, do you know what call sign is today so I can put them on it?
0: Can we count 6-4?
1: Thank you.

0: President, I have heard that from Progress 1850 Marshall Cripps for Columbus at Old Haiti. Some of the black female has great tattoo on forehead, gray hoodie. Good merchandise. Very good shirt. Definitely Progress 1851 South Christopher. And I was at Old Haiti. It's going to be a black female, gray tattoo on forehead, and gray hoodie.
1: Three specialties. Just a little off over there.

0: that they would have been kind of taller fishing.
1: She was 32 coyotes.
0: Alright.

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0: Candy.
1: Zero car, three pending. 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
0: is still suspended. Suspend PSAs for the remainder of the tour. Page 45.
1: 25.
0: 25. If the officer says that there's been a suspicious one, I'll have to be in front of the police to the ground at all.
1: Doesn't say.
2: Why are my studies at the edge was so far? Yes, yes, yes. All clear on the left there. Just so you know, I'm even playing out of the. Any arrangement, comments, right?

0: 就是说呢，一定要采光什么的。
1: 好，就是我们都需要去量量，就是进行最新的数据看。
0: Other than Ethan of our address, this job, Joe Smith flies over the 12th, 31 to 3, 61st.

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I'm going to be talking to you about 28, so that would be about

0: Navy Special Beat 16.
1: Special Beat 16.
0: Yes, ma'am. Do you have a CSA file in USA, Navy?

0: Yes, so I'm going to go on location. It's going to be important. However, I'm going to need some more equipment. I don't have a vehicle.
1: Thank you.
0: Special break 16. Just let them know that I'll be at TJ next.

One SC1, man. Safety check numbers 3401 South 20th Street, please.

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0: 2700099, safety check, please.
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1: Everyone.
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0: Crash of our week.

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1: 258 for sure.
2: 1713.
0: 13.
2: The car was moved. He lives on ground and moved any federal.
3: Where are you, Barney?
0: Barney.
3: Yes, ma'am. We're gonna 8.5 organized is gonna be the correct address. You can do both those jobs together under the correct one. And once all of it becomes available, have them right now.
0: Okay, thank you.
2: 1733.
0: 33.
2: I just need to say that it's all the issue.

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1: Question P1.
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0: Recession of 14.
1: Yeah.
0: Yeah, we're here at Home Depot. 10 o'clock. I'm signing my room to see you.
1: Okay.

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1: $1,500 more phone calls.

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1: Security checks. 53 McKean, 1500 F1.
0: 51.
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0: 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I dealt with this man yesterday. He's very gruff, everything is.
1: Okay.
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0: Three, 3, you can get my message.

0: Thanks, Obi-Wan.
1: What, Obi-Wan?
0: Keep me on your phone, we'll see you on safety, sir. It's all the food, all right, sir, here.

0: control.
1: One twelve.
0: I did a client call earlier at 2200 Watnum Street. Can I get a DC, please?
1: Two eight three five eight.
0: All right. Okay.

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0: Maybe I'll do 304.
1: I'm gonna make the zoom, please. Let's start there.

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1: Okay.
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0: Do you have any revenues or anything?
1: Hey, we have a news day up for our volunteers on the 17th.
2: Command, have a lay-in car come to headquarters in the wagon and grab the news.
3: Okay, 3 and 4, 3 just hit the wrong way, but...

0: 325.
1: Sure, fine. 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So, there's no come out again. If it does, just keep me advised, please.
0: Yeah.
1: Before I start to go, sir.

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0: 125.
1: Good afternoon, you can show me available 2700 rising from the boat for 24.
0: Yes, sir.
1: Seventy-one. He advised the dog off, flip the area. Not sure where it went, so if you get another call for it, let the animal let us know.
0: Let's see, I'm just

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1: Proceed.
0: Yeah, this is Lee Matthews in 32, Atlanta.
1: 32?
0: Thank you for that. You can make an NCI, you should take it. And that's one of my headquarters.

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1: 2-5-15.
0: Good afternoon, sir, to you and your partner. Good morning, everybody. From Virginia, the South Christopher Columbus Boulevard. The best time, sir, 9 p.m. on RPC, but I do have my access to MBT.
1: Yes, ma'am.

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0: Jeans, 34 size and photo, foot on the direction. That's in the 17th up in progress. 7 Washington, Family Dollar, black male, black track jacket, blue jeans, 34 size, foot on the direction, one foot.
1: Hey, hold on. 305-122.

0: Yeah, but yeah,
1: it's 2-7-2-2-7-2.

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1: Can I log you guys off so the 3-4 can log off?

0: Emergency advisor, 412.
1: The
0: Hosky is present in the first for the 3rd District. Hey, guys, from the supervisor now.
2: Yes, yeah, we'll see that. We'll be able to go out to the
1: I'll call the video last night and leave a hospital case pending in the solving.
0: Yeah, 3-4 is going to take it, sir.
1: Received. Okay, I see. Thank you.

Garcelle Crooks, due to nature of his business space, takeout service dealership, and an opportunity for robbery. Burglars operate all hours of the night, prevent and arrest by desk patrol. Make frequent checks also at the bus loops, terminals, and subway station on your PSA. When any purse, snatching, and muggings occur during the early evening hours, if you log PSA around churches, set this out for the series. Last night times, 3.5.

0: 1732.
1: 1732.
0: Alright, I'm going to call you. What about the number 4 is coming in there over here?
1: Two seven six seven two. 2772.

Good afternoon. I'm Solo today. You can make me available. You can stop by on some heads.

0: 322.
1: 322. 322. 322. 322. 322. 322. 322. 322. 322. 322. 322. 322. 322. 322. 322. 322. 322. 322. 322. 322. 322. 322. 322. 322. 322. 322. 322. 322. 322. 322. 322. 322. 322. 322. 322. 322. 322. 322. 322. 322. 322. 322. 322. 322. 322. 322. 322. 322. 322. 322. 322. 322. 322. 322. 322. 322. 322. 322. 322. 322. 322. 322. 322. 322. 322. 322. 322. 322. 322. 322. 322. 322. 322. 322. 322. 322. 322. 322. 322. 322. 322. 322. 322. 322. 322. 322. 322. 322. 322. 322. 322. 322. 322. 322. 322. 322. 322. 322. 322. 322. 322. 322. 322. 322. 322. 322. 322. 322. 322. 322. 322. 322. 322. 322. 322. 322. 322. 322. 322. 322. 322. 322. 322. 322. 322. 322.

0: Female son of the elderly mother. No flash. Rescue someone also due to an altercation. And the third person screaming, 936 South 4th, apartment 936. 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No flash. 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Unit back.
1: You're going to choose the spot for the back.

jean sweater. Your male in a blue jean and gray pants, Sigma's a package, last seen westbound on foot towards Broad on sweater. In the first, that's the progress, 15 minutes later, a male on a race, wearing a blue jacket, gray pants, Sigma's a package, he's on foot, westbound on sweater towards Broad.

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1: The first
0: Okay.

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1: I'll text 330
0: Oregon. 325, 325, 325, 325, 325, 325, 325, 325, 325, 325, 325, 325, 325, 325, 325, 325, 325, 325, 325, 325, 325, 325, 325, 325, 325, 325, 325, 325, 325, 325, 325, 325, 325, 325, 325, 325, 325, 325, 325, 325, 325, 325, 325, 325, 325, 325, 325, 325, 325, 325, 325, 325, 325, 325, 325, 325, 325, 325, 325, 325, 325, 325, 325, 325, 325, 325, 325, 325, 325, 325, 325, 325, 325, 325, 325, 325, 325, 325, 325, 325, 325, 325, 325, 325, 325, 325, 325, 325, 325, 325, 325, 325, 325, 325, 325, 325, 325, 325, 325, 325, 325, 325, 325, 325, 325, 325, 325, 325, 325, 325, 325, 325, 325, 325, 325, 325, 325, 325, 325, 325, 325, 325, 325,

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0: Advanced local landscape persons, clear in GOA, drop out, fix and shunt.
1: Okay.
0: Hey, hey. Good afternoon, Captain Christian, 9-9.
1: Yeah, man.

0: second pager.
1: Three pager.
0: Can you get the signature from there?
1: 36 letter.
0: Better
1: district, your
0: weather.
1: 17
0: command. 17
1: command.
0: Yes, I guess it's
1: supervisor.
0: 332
1: is requesting
0: 1 at 930. 392.
1: 332 is requesting a supervisor, 936 South 4th, apartment 936.
0: What unit is on location?
1: 332.
0: Did you give me a call, please? She didn't show me that.
1: 332.
0: So you can give me a rise also.
1: Okay.
0: Control C and DD charge 102, nothing possible, don't know about the back. 939, 22.
1: 5 3 5 4 5.

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1: Are you ready?
0: One, George.

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0: 17 Commander Steve, you moved to that supervisor job?
1: That's correct.
0: I guess I have him call me.
1: Randy?

0: 一会儿。
1: So after he is confessed,
0: yes.
1: He is always confessed. He is always confessed.

0: Thank you for making a social media request. Yeah, well, I'm just having trouble finding. I'm trying to take you.
1: Figure out.

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0: Hey, Sophie Grace.
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0: Good afternoon, can you hear me? Hold on,
1: 2116
0: Yes,

0: Future Tense.
1: 33.
0: This one's the NAT, and it's 2351 Swanson Street. Nobody's out here. Make it your way.
1: Perfect.

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1: Dr. Navy.
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Pennsylvania, Mary, Sam, Andy, 8675, the White House here, 40.

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0: This is that I can arrest the access and two first round to issue last two with your one female with a
1: Yeah.

0: 1915.
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0: 1315, shooting me through. Yeah, BBC. Give me the damn police report.

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1: 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Yes, I was informing that vehicle was taken last 10 of CPA for 4 p.m. Eastern time of day.
2: Thank you.

0: 7041.
1: 1500 South 21st, can I get one from Claudia at 1?
0: That was 1900 21st?
1: Okay.

0: 7682. 27682.
1: Three two five.
0: Three two five.

0: taking the 4 in the lead.
1: W. Sanders are both in 89, 64. I'm not sure if the guy was out there. All the people. Back him.
0: South Street marijuana is up for care.
1: No, this is for 4th Street. Where are we?
0: It's real fast, 4th and Reed. There's no one out there. Training.
1: Okay. Last night time is 4:08.
0: This is after 9-1 GLA for 7 and so on for 1 week to Kagan.
2: Okay. 3:15, you can get down 4:15, Sasha.
1: Okay.

0: Resume 1.
1: Well, location, this is GLA also. Resume the car, going to 432 South Street. We'll be calling up there next.
0: Peak, resume.

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1: Four.
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0: 2400 South Bear Street, be at 10 already. Corona, this is your office. Track.
1: 114, come with us. Come on, 70, what's on the other side?
0: Thanks, man. You can't say too close,
2: hey, what goes today?

0: talking to.
1: 121.2. Yeah, you put us there to 24 South Broadback, 150 on the car stop.
0: One, two, you can drop me for the number.

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0: 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Can I get this piece from the planet Korea, please?
1: Four three three three nine.

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0: 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I'm not getting them on my end.

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1: Thank you.

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0: ¿Quién te lo puedo decir? You, last two. The referee wants to know.
1: My sonny time is...
2: I didn't know that this part I had really broad and shrunk. That's what I have.
3: This was a human power board, not a log. 20-person log.
1: Engine 24 investigation.
3: I received that, yes.

0: 3-2-3.
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0: Evet.
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2: Yeah.
0: Well, you're a wonderful pastor. I'm not that jealous.

0: Yeah, I'm sorry.
1: Hold your
0: one.
1: You can make
0: it,
1: I'm sorry,
0: I'm sorry.

Yeah, boy. 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
0: 1732, you're welcome.

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1: 大的痔疮。
0: 痔疮是个哪上回事？像这些，如果说这些，能说这些痔疮。

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1: Roger.
0: Thank you.
1: Welcome.

0: 17:33.
1: I'm here at 2:03 in Ellsworth. I'm meeting the southbound team. Not the coast, climb the coast, I think it was.
0: Can you get that?
2: I see.

0: 325.
1: Okay.
0: 35. What do you have to put aside?
1: Four three three four eight.

0: 314.
1: 314.
0: Can you turn around, Pennsylvania Hospital, your conditions?

Yeah, good evening. This is Lauren Evanson, with your friend here.

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1: Positive.
0: Alright, you can RTS us.

0: Speaking of this PBS, can you notify PBS to see if they can come into this vehicle? Blocking in multiple cars into the driveway.
1: The gray Jeep?
0: Yep, that's correct.
1: Press 1 up.

0: 谢谢。
1: Yeah, we can just the next performance is going to be credit. Do you credit?
2: Randy.

0: call that for 304. He's carrying 8 pounds in an outside.
1: Yes.
0: 3 PMP, go ahead.
1: Catching that.

0: ええ、やめ。
1: ええです。
0: ああ、はい、これ、中国しな。
1: ええ、これ。
0: ええ、これ、正解です。ええ、下げました。

0: 对。
1: 王总，比赛。
0: Can you remember for a quarter of your life at 2100 at Broad Street, please? Yes, sir.
1: Three, two,
0: one. Peacock 1 DC, the Fight and Mercy, nothing's going on here. I'm calling this Jack and Hoskins.

0: Hello.
1: Uh-huh.
0: Yeah, I'm back. Can you turn around to 2400 17th Street, Bay Homes? As we move forward, please.

0: Andy Farm.
1: Yeah, home at 1126 South Front Third Street.
0: Okay, what do you have there?
1: I have a vehicle that was, from like leaving the scene. We're gonna be, towing it. Call police there now. Yeah, I'm not there, I'm

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0: Tony Vaughn, speaking of RTF, head of DCWA, please.
1: The 27694. 27694.

0: the first 44 from Wolf, class 2034.
1: That is 685.
2: Okay, 15.
1: That is
2: 315. Yes, ma'am. You got Washington.
1: Perfect.
0: Okay, thank you.

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1: 17, 14.

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1: My 31, okay. 6 minutes, 7 minutes.

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0: 122.
1: You could drop that ball, the Dollar Street one.
0: Okay.
1: I'm coming in with that.

0: 425.
1: 325.
0: What was the people came in from

0: 7697. Hey, call me up. Can you play one?
1: There we go.
0: Who are we making the 3-point race, sorry?
1: Yeah, that's right.

0: 4.2.
1: South 2.
0: Roger, John, on the bird for 14, clear Mars.
1: Investigate object, 7031 is going to it.
0: 7-1, South 15.
1: I got 14-15 Mars for investigate object for a gun trap outside of her house. 31 handle it.
2: That's on a for a set time 2. Myself and my handle 1701 South 15.

0: Dennis Oakdale. It's a juvenile guano, a redshirt, red sox, blinkers, on a bike using three or four other juveniles. So they're taking equipment from construction property and throwing it at people. Their last scene was 1600 Bailey. That's an 1800 Bailey. One juvenile, redshirt, red sox, black, on a bike, three or four other juveniles. The construction property and throwing it at people. That scene was on a bike, so 1600 Bailey.
1: 17, 15. 15, 15.

0: Question. Can you hear that? I'm pulling out of there. We just put it on. Yeah, there's all that for six minutes. I'm going to go
1: ahead.
2: It's my first one for Delta Kelly's 12th. The 17th. The Delta Kelly's 12th.

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1: 3-1.
0: 26-55, Franklin Street. Same gentleman.

0: 请同事。
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0: 16.
1: Yes, I hear you. I got the LS booth.

0: Rush by the third, Rush 11, 1625, South Cruise Control is on pad. That's in the third. Rush 11, 1625, South Cruise Control is on pad.
1: Rush 11, 1625,
0: South Cruise Control is on pad. 1780.
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0: T5 Jess. Very checked. I'm sorry.
1: How many did you ask for? Sorry.
2: What do you want to do, person?
1: I'm a cop. I'm trying to fix one of the quick attacks.
3: What's that? Do you have a room with this? Yeah, we're good.
2: Okay.
3: Well, I'm not that.

0: Vivar.
1: Thank you.

Thank you, sir. We can actually have to stand on the video, please.

0: very well.
1: Yes, I am. I'm going to be sure. I'm going to be sure.

Presentation. That was the 24th anyway. It's a large football game, college association with a large crowd. So I'm going to have one swing in the area. I'm going to resume. I see the game is over. It's the second half now.

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1: 27703. 27703.

0: 936 South 4th Street for a new complaint, please.
1: Four. Can't get out of ground over here.

0: 2017, Theft in Progress, 2175 Washington Avenue, CVS, black female denim jacket, carrying a reusable shock bag, took items and fled on foot. 17, Theft in Progress, 2175 Washington Avenue, CVS, black female denim jacket, carrying a reusable shock bag, took items and fled on foot.
1: 17, 12.
2: Oh, I love it.

0: service you hang up.
1: All right, please don't allow to do that 7 minutes ago. 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Good morning. Hold on for a couple minutes. 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
0: Okay.
1: Where are you, Lynch?

0: Hello，
1: 遇到吗？
0: 这是那个，这是多少？这是三十三，这是黑。

0: Please hold, chief.
1: Three 14.
0: 314, can you tell me back when I'm from Swing Hospital for transportation?

25 Oregon, 25 black female, orange shirt, tan shorts, all locations in condoms. 25 black female, orange shirt, tan shorts, all locations in condoms.